106.5 K-Whale with Korn, Chutes and Ladders, off their first studio album, Chutes and Ladders. I love saying that whenever I get the chance to. Ella Outlaw here with you for another elevated afternoon drive home until 7. Carol just stopped into the studio to say hello, to take a look around, and also drop off some bracelets that she had for me. Wonderful lady, and she is a brand new rocker. Awesome girl. I cannot wait to get her to share the story that she shared with me not too long ago. Maybe I'll save that for tomorrow because it's that good. But I do want to get back into the new music with Five Finger Death Punch, Eye of the Storm on 106.5 K-Whale. Oh, fuck!

0: By Jeff's request, as Kid Rock balled with the ball on Alaska's Rock 106.5 K Whale. Officially, there's 6 more weeks of summer left. Womp, womp, womp is all I hear in my brain whenever I read that sentence. But the back-to-school season is here, so a lot of people feel like it's already over. I don't, luckily, because I'm not going back to school. I will forever be happy about that. But 23% of Americans are actually sad because they do not feel like they made the most out of their summer. You still have plenty of time left to make the most out of your summer here in Alaska. I definitely have been. I've been going out and doing as much as I possibly can while the weather is still great, because I know whenever winter hits, I'm going to reminisce on the days of summer that I didn't take to my full advantage. If you're thinking about going on an Alaska day trip, Jiffy Lube has you covered on where you're going to go next during Miles to Memories every Thursday and Friday here on K-Whale. 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

0: Moderately heavy traffic along Diamond between C Street and Old Seward, where it quickly becomes bumper-to-bumper in South Anchorage for our commute inside rush hour. Similar conditions at Northern Lights and Lake Otis. This is Time Saver Traffic.
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Soundgarden, Rhinosaur on 106.5 K Whale. Nothing like the sweet sensation of hearing Chris Cornell's voice enter in between your ears. It is phenomenal. I can never get enough of that, man. Ella Outlaw here with you until 7. Earlier today, I came back into the studio after being here in the morning from Bob and Brock's morning show, and I get a phone call, which is really odd whenever I'm not on my shift. So I answer it, and it's this gentleman asking me, why do we play Walk by Pantera all the damn time? Which is a fair question. We do play that song a lot. And as a music director that's new here, I've been trying to level all the songs out, trying to ebb and flow things back together to the way I want to hear it and that I think that you would like as well. So my point in telling you this is if you hear a song that you listen to all the time on the station that you catch, or if you have any input that you want to give me about the station and the music that we play, let me know at 907-349-9691. Let's get back into a new one from Black Label Society, Name and Blood.

0: It's not Lane Staley, but it's still Alice in Chains Stone on Alaska's Rock 106.5 K-Whale. I hope you enjoy all the useless information I share with you on the Elevated Afternoon Show every day, because it's not going anywhere. I actually get genuinely excited to come in every day to do my show prep and to figure out what fun fact I'm going to share with you on my show. Today, I actually have three. Hugh Jackman didn't know a Wolverine was a real animal until he got to the set of X-Men. He thought his Wolverine character was based on a wolf. To be honest with you, I was in the same boat as Hugh Jackman until 2 months ago, whenever I learned that the Wolverine was a real animal myself because of the Wolverine team here in town. The writers of Curious George are Margaret and H.A. Ray. They were Jews living in Paris in 1940, and they fled right before the Nazis invaded, and they took their manuscript for Curious George with them. Thank goodness they took Curious George with them, because that is one of my favorite cartoons growing up. Canada has ridiculous names for some of its lakes, such as this lake, that lake, other lake, and another lake, ugly lake, stupid lake, and big ass lake. To be honest, we have Big Lake here, so I mean, how too far off is it? But at least our lakes around here actually have some creativity to them. 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Coming up to you, it's Primus.
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Primus. My name is Mud. If you didn't know, Primus actually wrote the theme song to South Park. So anytime you watch a South Park episode at the beginning, you're going to hear some Primus. I am a huge South Park fan, and if you are too, this is a big day for us. And I'm going to let you know why in my next break, but not before I play you a new song from 3 Days Grace. Don't want to go home tonight.

0: Megadeth on Alaska's Rock 106.5 K-Whale. 29 years ago in 1997, Matt Stone and Trey Parker's animated brilliant South Park debuted. The very first episode was gently titled Cartman Gets an Anal Probe. That set him up for success because they're still running the show till this day. I'm a South Park mongrel. South Park has been one of my favorite comfort shows for the past 3 years. I just can't stop watching the episodes. Some of my favorite ones are Cartman Land, Ginger Kids. Do you know that Ginger Kids episode is what started the hatred among redheads in the U.S.? I guess it's not funny, but it kind of is if you've ever seen the episode Ginger Kids. I like Osama Bin Laden Has Farty Pants, Towley, Casa Bonita, Make Love Not Warcraft. Gosh, the list can go on. I think the reason I love South Park the most out of any other adult cartoon is because no one is safe on the show. They will shoot a shot at everyone and anything they can. I also catch myself using their vocal stems from the show. Like I say yick all the time, or do you like fish sticks? I say that one to Bob a lot. Or also, what seems to be the officer problem? Next time somebody pulls me over, I think I might pull that one out. And my favorite one that I get to tell my cat daily because she tries to eat my damn food: no kitty, this is my pot pie. I hope that you watch South Park or else you're just gonna think I sound ridiculous. Also, South Park, they dabbled in rock music too. Primus did their theme song. Korn appeared on Korn's Groovy Pirate Ghost Mystery episode to solve a Scooby-Doo style mystery, and they debuted their track Falling Away From Me on that episode as well. Radiohead featured in Scott Tenorman Must Die, where Cartman taunts the depressed English alternative rock band for being crybabies. And also, Rush called South Park co-creator Matt Stone, who's a massive Rush fan, and asked if they could animate a video introduction for Tom Sawyer. Stone and Trey Parker jumped at the chance, and I still believe it's used till this day for their live shows for their opener. I know what I'm doing whenever I get home, and that's turning on South Park. This is the Elevated Afternoon Show until 7 on 106.5 K-Whale.
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0: The traffic is heavy all over town as our evening expedition within rush hour proceeds, with volumes building at 5th Avenue by Airport Heights and the Glen Highway, 36th and the Seward Highway, Tudor and Lake Otis, Diamond and Old Seward, and O'Malley and Old Seward. This is Time Saver Traffic.
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Alaska's Rock with Linkin Park lying from you. I'm not lying to you whenever I say it's possible to listen to Alaska's best rock, 106.5 KWL, no matter where you go and at any time. So if you're heading out of town, you do not have to leave us behind. 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That's where you're going to find the streaming link that's available for you 24/7. 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Ella Outlaw here with you on your drive home until 7 for the Elevated Afternoon Show. And Autumn King's Gone, Gone, Gone.

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1: 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And we're doing a different way of giving away the tickets this week. 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

0: Alaska's Rock with Tim Montana, Break Me Down. This is the Elevated Afternoon Show until 7. And if you've ever tuned in before, you know every day I like to share with you what happened on this day in rock music history, because I'm a huge rock music nerd who loves useless information about it. And if I could assume anything, if you're listening to K-Whale right now, you might be a rock music nerd too. So I'm just trying to help itch both of our urges to learn some more information about our genre that we know and love. Let's start off in 1965. The Beatles released Help in America. The album included Help and Ticket to Ride, both which became number one hits. In 1967, Fleetwood Mac made its debut. The original Fleetwood Mac lineup, no, and Stevie Nicks was not always in Fleetwood Mac. It consists of Peter Green, what a man, Mick Fleetwood, Jeremy Spencer, and bassist Bob Bruning, playing its first show at the National Jazz and Blues Festival in Windsor, England. In 1973, Lynyrd Skynyrd released its landmark debut album, pronounced Lynyrd Skynyrd. See, this is why they had to say or call it pronounced Lynyrd Skynyrd, because I can't even pronounce it, even if I'm reading it. It eventually became one of Southern Rock's defining albums, featuring Simple Man and Free Bird. Okay, so the Beatles were conquering America. Fleetwood Mac was just getting started. And Lynyrd Skynyrd, I'm going to say it right, was laying down the foundations of Southern Rock. What a good day in rock music history. I have more rock for you on the way on 106.5 K-Whale.
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born with, I don't know, on 106.5 K Will. To be honest with you, I don't know a lot of things. I do know a lot of useless information, and I also know how you're able to possibly win 2,000.

0: Imagine being plowed by sponge. This is 106.5 K Whale, Alaska's Rock with Ella Outlaw. If you're wanting to put some money back in your pocket to go towards the back to school season, K Whale and Once Upon a Child, we might be able to help you out with that. You can head on over to KWHL.com to enter in with your email address for your chance to win 2,000 doll hairs worth of cash for the back to school season. You can head back each day to increase your odds of winning. I would suggest you do so because it does not hurt to enter in as much as you possibly can. It's $2,000 on the line here. 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K Whale's Back to School Cash Giveaway is brought to you by Once Upon a Child, Kids Stuff for Less, and your station for Alaska's Rock. Ella Outlaw heading out of the K Whale studio for the evening. I will be back again for one more day tomorrow. Well, I'm here for a long time, but I will be back again for the last day of the week tomorrow from 3 until 7 to help you on your drive home. Until then, please take it easy.
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7: On an average morning, while heading into work, John was rear-ended at the light, spilling coffee on his shirt. He was in shock and mostly felt okay, but John didn't realize that his symptoms would be delayed. Neck pain, headaches, some shoulder pain too, a lot of discomfort. John didn't know what to do. Wait, he remembered, an ad on his radio for Excellence in Health Chiropractic, winning Best in Alaska 7 years in a row. So without hesitation, John picked up that phone and dialed 562-NECK and was greeted with, "Hello!" And after just a few sessions, his pain had gone away thanks to Excellence in Health Chiropractic, he could go about his normal day.
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13: Let the show begin.
14: And we have begun. Good morning, everyone. It is 6:01. It's the Bob and Brock Show, and it's Friday. What a great Friday. What a fast week it has been.
15: Zipping.
14: It is August the 14th, 2026. Thank you so much. I'm probably going to mention this a few times today because I mean this sincerely. I've learned a lot. Like, I am a workaholic. I know that. I love to work. I really do. I enjoy working. I like to stay busy, but I've learned the value of shutting it down, of stepping away, you know, taking a little

0: work-life balance?
1: Absolutely, yeah. I have a much better work-life balance than I used to, right? And it helps when you have little kids, right? And you kind of, you know, get grounded a little bit. Back when I was, you know, single, dude, I worked all the time. I very rarely slept, and I was just always busy, busy, busy, busy. I liked it that way. I liked being busy. Mm-hmm. It was great. It was awesome. And then as you get older, you got to find time for other things because you can get burned out. And more importantly, you can, it's that, what was it, cats in the cradle, you know? Mm-hmm. I never wanted to be like that. And so I've learned the value of taking a little time off. And so today, I've also learned the value of taking days off that it's going to be a nice day.
0: Yeah.
1: Right? I know I drive my bosses crazy here because I usually don't ask for days off until like a couple of days before I want the days off because I look at the weather forecast. Nothing worse than taking a week or two off and it's just crap. Have you ever gone on vacation somewhere and the weather sucks?
0: Yeah.
1: That really bums me out.
0: Yeah.
1: Right? It's awful. So if you have not got to your job yet, or you're on your way to your job, and there's any way you can just go, I'm not coming in today. You should probably not come in today.
0: Yeah.
1: It is going to be a spectacular day in South Central Alaska.
0: Yeah.
1: Everywhere. If you want to go down to the Kenai Pen, if you want to go down to Homer, if you want to book up to Fairbanks, Talkeetna, Willow, anywhere, it's going to be glorious today. Tomorrow's going to be a pretty nice day, too. Sunday, it might muck up a little bit. There's only about a 30% chance of rain on Sunday.
0: Okay.
1: Now, what that means is, it doesn't mean there's a 30% chance it's going to rain. It means that 30% of the South Central area is going to get rain. That means 70% of the area is not going to get rain. That's what that means.
0: Okay.
1: So if you could take the day, take the day. So I'm coming in this morning, and I'm driving in, and I don't know what song popped out. Some cool song for some woman, and I was like, oh, man, that girl could sing. It was Adele.
0: Uh-huh.
1: I shuffle all my music sometimes. And my music is so eclectic. It's all over the map, much like you.
0: Mm-hmm.
1: Okay, I got everything on my phone. I think I have like 17,000 songs or something on there. And an Adele song came on, and I was like, man, that girl could sing. And obviously, people know that. She was great.
0: Yeah.
1: And then right after her, a Stevie Nicks song played. And I was like, man, that was a great voice, too.
0: Mm-hmm.
1: And I thought to myself, you know what? We haven't done in a long while, the all-female thing.
0: Right.
1: I say, wait, it's a Friday. Oh, it just goes all day. I'm really big on that whole letters, like, you know, like two for Tuesday,
0: uh-huh.
1: Wheel Wednesday,
0: right.
1: Throwback Thursday,
0: yeah.
1: Freeform Friday. I'm like, dude, it writes itself. The female-fronted Freeform Friday.
0: Yeah.
1: F yeah. So we're going to play nothing but songs fronted by women.
0: This one's today. For the ladies.
1: Absolutely. And there's a lot of great, man, I had the old ChatGPT look it up. My God. There's a plethora of bands fronted by the ladies.
0: All right.
1: And here's the thing. I know that we're probably not going to be able to even touch the tip of that female iceberg. If your favorite female singer doesn't get featured on today's program, we'll try and do it next time we do this. You can shoot us an email. Bob@kwhl.com.
0: Rocky@kwhl.com.
1: You can say, hey man, you guys didn't play blah, blah, blah, blah, blah. And we'll be like, oh, you know what? We didn't. There's a lot of great bands out there that we can't get to them all. But we're going to get to as many as we can. All right? I like this band.
0: Oh,
1: she's
0: yeah.
1: She's really easy to look at.
0: She
1: and,
0: is.
1: And you know what? Let's be honest. Most of the female singers in music are attractive.
0: Sure.
1: They're good. You look at like the Ella Langley, the country chick.
0: Ooh.
1: Hotter than balls. I mean, all the girls that we play, I mean, Lizzie Hale, hot. Maria Brink, hot.
0: Yeah.
1: Dorothy, hot.
0: Probably the hottest.
1: Probably the, you know what? I got free Subway to the first person that can tell us, what was the name of that band we played? It was Miss Something. They're from England. They got a smoking hot redhead.
0: Yeah.
1: We debuted it for New Music Monday probably 6-7 weeks ago.
0: Yeah.
1: And I remember I had Brock come over and watch the video. Because this girl is like supermodel hot. And I cannot for the life of me remember it. And it's not, it's in the system somewhere. I don't know. But it's Miss Blank. They're from England. She's a redhead. She's a hottie. If you can tell us who that is,
0: yeah.
1: I'll give you a free Subway, or I'll give you Alaska Raceway Park tickets. You can take your pick.
0: Okay.
1: One or the other.
0: All right.
1: Anyway, kicking it all off, the all-female Freeform Friday. Let's get a little dirty. Let's get into some mud with Dorothy. Okay, well.

0: a great Friday, you motherfucker.
1: Thank you, Dorothy. Appreciate you. Oh my God. This makes me laugh. The headline itself is hilarious. Mary Peltola pushes back against Kamala Harris support, saying, "Hey, I ain't looking for an endorsement from a former vice president."
2: Really? Well,
1: that's funny.
2: That takes balls and good for her.
1: Yeah. Former vice president and 2024 Democratic presidential candidate Kamala Harris sent an email to Mary Peltola supporters Wednesday urging support for Democratic challenger Mary Peltola in the Alaska U.S. Senate race. The Peltola campaign says, "We don't need the help." Quote, "Mary isn't seeking endorsements from anyone from the lower 48. Her focus is and always will be Alaska," a Peltola spokesperson said in a statement. "That's why she's proud to have the endorsement of AFGE, the Alaska AFL-CIO, Alaska IBW, the usual suspects, blah, blah, blah, blah, blah, blah, blah." And Harris campaign did not return a comment.
2: Good for Mary.
1: I mean, yeah.
2: You know, that's one for Mary.
1: I guess. I mean, she's no dummy. Kamala Harris got, I mean, kind of pummeled here. Mm-hmm. And the more she talks, gosh dang,
2: it's just
1: brutal. She needs a better writer. She needs something. But yeah, it's pretty funny.
2: A little too freestyle in that. She don't got the skill for freestyle.
1: No, she does not. Hey, there's a fire apparently going on over there at Dowling and Old Seward. Behind the old Sears building where I think it's the Amazon like center or whatever, the warehouse there.
2: Okay.
1: If anyone's got any updates or details of what's going on there, we

0: community, and the Alaska Zoo has been here a long time, and people have been donating for a long time. So if you want to do that, drop it off at the zoo there. They'd love to have it. And, you know, I got a question. If you go out and shoot a caribou and just leave it, walk away from it, that's wanton waste. You get fined for that. Mm-hmm. If you shoot a bear and just leave it, unless you're protecting life, limb, or property, or there's some sort of protective order in place, you know, if you go shoot a bull moose and just leave it to rot, you're gonna get a heavy fine. That's wanton waste. How is it not wanton waste for these people that go out and dip net, they catch 180 fish, and then they just take them home, stick them in the freezer, and then when spring comes the next year, they put them in out by the trash. To me, that should be a finable offense. I think if you're just taking fish just because you can and not giving it away or packing it up or eating it or whatever, and you just throw it away, how is that not wanton waste? It's the same thing. It's just stretched out over time. It's just not as obvious.
1: You're talking a certain amount? Because, I mean, I've definitely thrown out old fish.
0: Absolutely. I mean, a box of fish is fine. But every year, I hear from the garbage collectors in this town that say they get boxes.
1: Really?
0: And boxes. And, like, at one resident, there'll be 10, 15 boxes of fish that they've thrown away because, well, they're not going to eat them. Let me say this to all the folks, that if you have a lot of fish, and I get it, you get caught up. I was part of a dip netting situation. It was chaotic. It was frenzy. And we ended up with 190, almost 200 fish. It was ridiculous. Luckily, the guys that were with, they were good dudes, and they canned them and did all the right things. I mean, it took them 3 days to process all these fish, but they did what you're supposed to do with these fish.
1: Take it to the zoo.
0: Take it to the zoo, man. Feed the animals.
1: Yeah.
0: You know?
1: I wasn't really sure until just now if that was a real thing, like if they really publicly asked for that. I mean, I knew they did take it, but I never have heard them make an announcement about bring it to
0: us. Bring them the fish, they say. According to them, people can drop off the fish and meat at the freezers near the Alaska Zoo's greenhouse.
1: Mm-hmm.
0: Said donated items need to be no more than 2 years old, unseasoned, and must not be overly freezer burned. Items that are donated that do not meet those criteria are donated to dog mushers. So, all right. Okay. So they just move down the chain.
1: Yeah.
0: So it's not good enough for our animals, but the dog will eat anything.
1: Yeah.
0: So if you got some crappy old stuff, and it doesn't have to be just, it can be moose, caribou, it could be bear, it could be whatever.
1: You know, if you do shoot a bear on your property, you got to deal with it.
0: Absolutely.
1: Yeah.
0: Absolutely. And you know what? What an easy hunt.
1: Yeah.
0: I mean, there's people that pay tens of thousands of dollars to go get a bear. You just got to shoot one in your bathrobe, for God's sake.
1: Right.
0: Why your bear's wearing your bathrobe, I will never understand. All right.
1: Brutal.
0: If you've got a particular band in mind that you'd like us to play today, you can ask us, but you better hurry.
1: Okay.
0: Because I have picked out some bangers today. All right. 907-349-9691. You want some free Subway?
1: Yes.
0: We're going to do Early Bird Lead Me On, your chance to win some free food from your Alaska-owned Subway. It's next. Hang on.
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10: 8 more hours?
11: 8 hours?
12: Oh, man. Can't wait that long.
13: Well, then we best get going.
14: Let's get this party started.
15: It's showtime.
16: Thank you. It is definitely 100% showtime. My name is Bob Lesher. That's Brock Lindo. We're still searching for this band. They're British. I'm almost certain they're British.
17: I thought they were too.
16: And she is a beautiful redhead that is the lead singer of this band, and it's Miss Blank. We can't think of the damn name of that band. And it's killing me.
17: I've searched the interwebs.
16: So have I.
17: They keep coming up with a Miss Kill, but that doesn't scratch it.
16: Nope. It's not Miss Kill. It's Miss something else. And I can't find it for
17: then
16: the life
17: of me. Then it was M-I-S-S?
16: M-I-S-S, yes. Yeah.
17: Huh.
16: Anyway, if you can find that information for us, we'd appreciate it. We'll give you either your choice. You can have some free Subway.

0: You can have free Alaska Raceway Park tickets. Speaking of free subway, your lead me on early bird is coming up in just a second. Hang on. It's going to be easy. I'm going to make it easy for you today.
1: Uh-huh.
0: You know you're having a bad day? God dang. When you go straight from the bounce house to the big house. This happened. A 30-year-old dude in Missouri, his name is Dondarrion Jones, was arrested last Friday night after he and another person were found passed out at a Tiger Bounce, a kid's play place. They were both actually in a bounce house when they were found. They had both been unconscious for at least 20 minutes. They weren't injured, but they were super high. Police apparently found Xanax in Dondarrion's vehicle in the driver's side door. He initially said that the pills were his friends, but later he admitted they were his since he didn't have any friends. Wow, that sucks. Poor Dondarrion. He did say he had a prescription, but he couldn't find it. It's unclear how they got them to come to, but they were stumbling as they actually left the bounce house. They were still out of it. There's no update on their condition, so we assume they're just fine. Dondarrion was charged with felony possession of a controlled substance. It's unclear what charges the friend was facing. It sounds like there were kids at the Tiger Bounce at the time, but they had all exited that particular bounce house, and it took them 20 minutes to realize there was two passed out dudes in the bounce house.
1: Couple things
0: there. Yep.
1: Mm-hmm. Was he charged with the drug felony because of the Xanax or fentanyl or something else?
0: He was charged probably with public intoxication or whatever they would call that. Yeah. So they did a bunch of drugs in his car and then decided, hey, let's go to the bouncy place. Got to the bouncy place, and then the effects of whatever they took, which is probably the Xanax, hit him. I'm assuming they took more than what is prescribed.
1: Right. Yeah, that could have happened to me also, not the drug part. But I almost, I had to speak to a police officer. I almost got into a fight at a bouncy house with another dad. This dude's kid was just roundhousing all the little kids in there.
0: Oh.
1: And he wasn't doing nothing about it.
0: Yeah.
1: I mean, jumping in the air, 2 foot slam to the chest.
0: He was ninja.
1: And he did it to Will. And I lost my ever-loving mind because she got kicked out of it. I literally caught her. Thank God I was standing right there. And anyway, me and this dude got into it, and there was a police officer right next to us. And anyway, it could have been a little worse.
0: How did it end?
1: Yeah, we just left. But or he left, I forget. But we had just got there. It was at the Taste downtown years ago. Yeah, don't be kicking
0: when I was
1: kids.
0: I was probably 5 or 6, I got a massive bloody nose.
1: In a bouncy house,
0: and it was like carnage. Yeah. It was, I mean, kids were coming out with blood all over them,
1: no.
0: And I was just it didn't bother me, it was my blood.
1: Somebody jumped into your nose?
0: Yeah, probably, got a knee to the nose, didn't care. I'm just bouncing all over the place, and just every kid was covered in blood.
1: That's sick.
0: Alan, do you happen to know the name of this band we can't think of?
2: Yes, I do. It's called Miss Crystal.
0: Crystal, is it C-R-Y-S-T-A-L?
2: Yeah, I think so, yeah.
0: Hold on a second.
1: Nice job,
0: Alan. Hold on, man.
1: It was either a C or a K.
0: I think C would be too easy.
1: Yeah, I think it was K.
0: K would make more sense.
1: Right.
0: Hold on. Let me just see if I know you're right. There it is. Now, you know what pisses me off? Alan, congratulations. You just got your choice. You can have Subway sandwiches or you can have passes to Alaska Raceway Park. What would you like?
2: I'll take the Subway.
0: All right, you hang on, Alan. I'll hook you up. Matter of fact,
1: thank you, Alan.
0: Is this Alan Cranford?
2: Yeah. Oh, you sure is.
0: Yeah, you're in the system.
1: Yeah.
0: I'll hook you up. Just check your email for your Subway sandwiches, okay?
1: Came through in the clutch.
2: All right.
0: Thank you, bro. Yeah. The thing that makes me mad, I title this 5/18/2026 Miss M-I-S-S Crystal. Our stupid computer wouldn't find it. I searched M-I-S-S, wouldn't find it.
1: I mean, you
0: Doug, explain that to me!
1: You can put Metallica Fuel in, it will not come up.
0: Right.
1: You gotta just put Fuel.
0: Right.
1: Then it comes up.
0: What is happening? You know what, maybe...
1: This is old, dude. That's what I'm saying. We need an upgrade.
0: I want you to know that Brock says that to me at least twice a week when I freak out. When things don't work right here, and he's like, it's old, man.
1: It's just old gear.
0: It's old, man. And I'm like, I know, but God dang, I just need it to work.
1: Yeah.
0: Anyway, ladies and gentlemen, cool as that. Thank you, Alan.
1: Yes.
0: It's an all-female-fronted free-form Friday. Woo! This song we debuted on May 18th, 2026. That's the day Mount St. Helens blew in 1980, by the way. This song is called Say to Me. If you get a chance, look up Miss K-R-Y-S-T-A-L, Miss Crystal, a band from England. She's hot.

0: That's a good tune.
1: Hell yeah.
0: Miss Crystal. We know for a fact she's a redhead and she's from England, and that's the band. Say to me, thank you, Alan Cranford. That would have bothered me all freaking day.
1: All day.
0: God, you guys are the best.
1: That was huge.
0: Who needs Google? We got Yugle.
1: We got Yugle.
0: All right, if we're doing all female, I got to play one of these early because I'm going to play another one late.
1: Okay.
0: You know I had to play some Yanaka.
1: Oh, yeah, Yanaka.
0: I dig this band, man. And once again, it's called Miss Millennial.
1: Okay.
0: Another British band fronted by a hot chick. This is Alaska's Rock 106.5 KW.

0: Have a great Friday, you motherfucker.
1: Thank you. Could it be any better? Is there any place you'd rather be?
2: No, sir.
1: No. South Central Alaska wins. You've won the weather lottery. Did you see that Powerball ticket? Illinois?
2: One bill.
1: Like 1.3 bill. One ticket. One person.
2: Yeah, in a small town.
1: Yeah. God dang, man.
2: They haven't come forward, have they?
1: Not yet.
2: No.
1: But it's like $480 million is the lump sum. They take it all in one.
2: Yeah.
1: That's just crazy.
2: That'll work.
1: Oh, my gosh. I just can't even... All right.
2: We would build that deck right here. This thing, whole thing, move out. Maybe I was talking.
1: You're so cute. That is so cute. You're talking about how we'd make our work.
2: We'd also
1: better
2: be on it like noon.
1: You're once again cute. You're super cute. Yeah. All you'd see is my ass on a boat saying goodbye.
2: Yeah.
1: See you later.
2: Yeah, you're probably right.
1: All right. More all female free form Friday and that Subway sandwich. Lead me on bonus. It's coming up next. I promise.
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5: Bill Fulbright. The people who run my campaign, they've made this commercial, and I'm in it. This campaign, it's not about me. It's about crafting a version of me that'll appeal to you. A version that visits random work sites with paid actors pointing at things. A version of me that doesn't find old people loathsome or pointless. Listening to my constituents, legislating, these are things I don't do. 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I'd do anything to stay in office. My name's Gil Fulbright, but hell, I'll change my name to Phil Goldbright or Bill Fulbright or fill up my mouth with farts. 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
15: Today is National Financial Awareness Day. For most Americans, it's a day to be aware that we have zero finances. It's National Tattoo Removal Day, when people remove a tattoo they greatly regret, like the Jets logo. Steve Martin turns 81 today, which means he's finally the age he's looked since he was 35. Netflix extended Seinfeld for five more years. So yada, yada, yada. And the first Tilt-A-Whirl was built 100 years ago this summer, which doesn't explain how the one you ride every summer doesn't tilt or whirl. This is not headline news.
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1: You are, what's the matter?
2: Rubbing it out.
1: I know you knock us hot and all, but god dang, bro. You know what? It wouldn't even bother me. If you really were, I'd be like, hurry up. You got to go on the air.
2: Yeah, the little pulled tendon, I think.
1: You got a pulled tendon?
2: I don't know.
1: Is that a thing? Can you pull it? I guess, you should go see my friends. 907Cairo.com. They're open tomorrow. They'll take good care of you, man. I'm just telling you.
2: Uh-huh.
1: Hey, have you been eyeing a particular car? Now might be the time to make your move. These cars are being discontinued after this year. The Ford Escape, no more. 25-year run. The Volkswagen ID.4, it's an electric SUV, done. The Jaguar F-Pace, done. The Toyota GR Supra, done. And the Tesla Model S, gone after this year.
2: All right.
1: So go grab one of those while you can. Question. A random poll online asked, would you drink your significant other's bathwater for $1,000?
2: Yeah, of course.
1: Well, how much? How much bathwater are we talking about? The whole damn bathtub full? That'd be tough. 81% of the people said, yeah. It says you don't have to worry about dirt from outside. Your partner would bathe or shower normally to rinse off. You lay in a tub of warm water for 20 minutes. Oh, and then you got to drink 1 liter. 1 liter of their bathwater, you get $1,000.
2: I bet the male to female ratio on that answer is different.
1: I bet you men were far more like, yeah, hell yeah, for $1,000?
2: Exactly.
1: Yeah, I would do. Of course I would.
2: Of course.
1: Yeah, for $1,000.
2: Some of the ladies might be like,
1: man. Oh, here we go. The poll broke down the responses based on whether the significant other was male or female.
2: Uh-huh.
1: Believe it or not, both were very similar. People were slightly more likely to say yes if their partner was female. 84 said yes, and 74% said yes if their partner was male. So women are just about as gross as we are.
2: Yeah.
1: Someone asked if they could put the water in the fridge first. That's allowed. But you can't add anything to it, even ice. Someone else asked if they could spread it out over a day rather than downing the whole liter at once. That's allowed, too. You got 8 hours to drink it. Well, hold on. This sounds like this is a real thing. Is someone actually offering this? Is this a real thing?
2: Sign me up.
1: Someone asked if this was just a one-time thing, if there was a way to get reoccurring checks for doing it repeatedly.
2: Weekly?
1: Someone else said they're single, but yes, they do it. Okay, let me ask you this. If you give it a choice, would you rather drink a liter of your own bath water or Jade's bath water?
2: Jade's, for sure.
1: Yeah?
2: Yeah, 100.
1: Yeah, I'd probably.
2: Isn't that a No Doubt song?
1: I'd probably, what? I drink Jade's bathwater?
2: No, it's something. They have a song called Bathwater.
1: Who? No Doubt?
2: Yeah, something like that.
1: I'm playing some No Doubt later on this morning. I know that for a fact. Nice. Yeah, it's all female Freeform Friday, everybody. You know what time it is? All right, it's your chance to pick up some free Subway. Are you ready?
2: I'm ready.
1: Here's a question that I will not ask the Brock Star later on today, but I know he would know the answer to this one because it's an easy. And I'm not saying that you would get it right because it's easy. I'm just saying because I know you turned me on to this show, and it took me about 2 years to finally actually watch it.
2: Okay.
1: And it's one of my favorites. Matter of fact, the new season just started.
2: Oh, yeah.
1: And we watched 3 episodes of it last night.
2: Oh, nice.
1: So good. 6 years ago, you guys, on this date, August 14th in 2020, this amazing TV show premiered on Apple TV, starring Jason Sudeikis. And it's really, really good.
2: Great show.
1: It is a great show. And the new season just started, and it's fantastic. And it's a show about soccer.
2: Mm-hmm.
1: 907-349-9691. You tell us the answer, we'll give you some free Subway. And I totally recommend getting that meatball sub with the pepperoni and the mozzarella, and have them add some provolone on that bad boy. Double toast it. All you got to do if you get a 6-inch, just say toast it like it's a foot long.
2: Ah.
1: That's all. That's it. And then it gets a little extra crispy on it. Have them throw in some of their cookies on that bad boy. Not on the sandwich unless you want to. It's your sandwich. But the cookies come out like they just came out of the oven, because they did.
2: Mm.
1: You know what?
2: Is it Meatball Friday there?
1: I think it's Meatball Monday.
2: Meatball Monday.
1: I think it's Meatball Monday, Teriyaki Tuesday, Whip It Out Wednesday. throwback there. I know what I... 907-349-96... Come on, are you kidding me? Are we the only ones that watch this show, for God's sakes? Who is this on the phone?
14: Hi, it's Mike.
1: Hi, Mike, I know you know the answer.
14: Ted Lasso.
1: Ted Lasso! Nice. Is that a great show?
14: Yeah,
1: man, totally. I gotta tell you what. Okay, who do you think is hotter, the owner or the
2: assistant?
1: The assistant chick that does all the marketing. Who's hotter? Who do you think?
14: Marketing.
1: Yeah. Well, okay. All right, how old are you?
14: Actually, 54.
1: Oh, well, you dirty old bastard. I think the lady that plays the owner is a smoke show.
2: She's unique looking. She's kind of manly looking, but she is sexy.
1: She is. Yeah. The way that they have the clothes she wears.
2: Yeah. She's sharp.
1: She is sharp, man. Mm-hmm. That's a good looking woman. All right. Congratulations, French. Go ahead.
14: I've been listening to you guys since 2001.
1: Oh, nice. My God. That is. Nice one. You know what? We appreciate you, friend. Thank you. You hang on. We're going to hook you with some free food, okay?
14: Yes, sir. Thank
1: you. All right. It is a free-form, all-female-fronted band, and it's fabulous. More to come. It's Alaska's Morning Show.
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0: you have to appreciate this kind of music on a morning like this morning. I mean, it just fits. Come on. Come on, man. It's not about the vibe. You feeling the vibe?
1: I mean, it's tolerable.
0: All right. That's all. You know what?
1: It wouldn't be my go-to, I guess, is what I'm getting at.
0: I know. I get that. I can handle tolerable. I'm good with tolerable. My little boy's all grown up. Hashtag, you got exactly a minute and a half. Go!
2: Oh, I got it. Okay, so a little bit ago, you were talking about the waste of fish that people do for dip netting. You know? I thought you were going to say bycatch, because that's a lot more fish and a lot more like precious fish. It's all kinds of fish that halibut, crab. You know, there are things that people can't even get to.
0: Uh-huh.
1: Always after the commercial fleet.
2: Well, not all the commercial, but some with the bycatch waste. No, they need to stop that. They need to freeze that up and give it to the food banks.
0: Well, I mean, when you're out there to target a particular species, you only have so much room on your boat. So that would be very difficult to ask these commercial fishermen to, now you got to open up your holding tanks for these fish that you can't even keep.
1: They're dead.
0: And absolutely. So, I mean, it sounds good on paper, the logistics of it, because I was a commercial fisherman and we would catch fish all the time. Most of the time, if we could, we were able to release them and they were still alive. Our S chute, what was called, it was a conveyor belt and it would shove them right back out into the water. A lot of times they were still alive. Now, I will say this. A lot of people say it's complete waste. Okay? It's not. A lot of this, I mean, the bycatch, it sinks to the bottom, which does what? It feeds all the fish that feed off the bottom. So you're creating a food source. I understand that illegally, you know, catching fish and all that, I get all that. But it's not a complete waste. You are feeding the crabs and the pollock and the halibut and all the bottom feeding fish that are down there. They're really happy when they get all this free meals.
2: Well, here's one thing. It's a nonprofit, right? The food bank's a nonprofit, so they get donations from all kinds of places. Uh-huh. They can have a freezer boat, and the freezer boat can be out there, and they can say, hey, I got a bunch of bycatch.
0: Do you know how big the ocean is, hashtag?
1: I'll be right over.
0: I mean, seriously. Do you have any idea? I'll be there in 9 days. All right, cool. Sounds good on paper. No, like I said, hashtag, your time is up. Pretty reckless, all-female-fronted, Freeform Friday. K-Well.

0: This is KWHL Anchorage. Yay!
1: You've earned this, James.

0: great Friday, you motherfucker.
1: Good morning. Who is this?
2: Good morning, Jimmy.
1: Jimmy, I got. Hold on, oh, dude. Hold on, bro. Are you already on your way to work, Jimmy?
2: Yeah.
1: Listen, can you take the day off, Jimmy?
2: Why?
1: Because it's going to be a beautiful day, and I want you to go and enjoy yourself. If you had the day off to do whatever you want to do, what would you do today?
2: Whoa. Am I getting paid?
1: Yes, it's a paid day off. So you got the day off. You're still getting paid. You can do whatever you want to do. What would you do today, Jimmy?
2: Oh, bro, I'd go surf Bear Glacier out of Stewart.
1: Have you ever? Hold on. Hold on, bro.
2: Win a prize?
1: Bro, no, you don't win anything.
2: Dangerous.
1: Hey, I gotta ask you a serious question, dude. Where do you work?
2: Oh. What, who's asking?
1: I am. Bob. Bob is asking.
2: Oh, I'd rather not say. I think my employer listens to this show. They like K-Will, too.
1: No, I appreciate that. I'm pretty sure your employer is like, I don't want people to know that I hired a guy like Jimmy.
2: But you know what? I work outside, though.
1: Nice. Well, good for you. That's great. Enjoy your day today working outside, and hopefully...
2: Whoa, hey. I need to hear the zoo by the squirt.
1: You need to hear the what?
3: Zoo by the squirt.
2: It's
3: a good call.
2: It's going to be one of those days, bro.
1: I know. Well, here's the thing. If that song was sung by Chloris, like Chloris and not Klaus, we'd play it. It's all female-fronted bands today. We're playing nothing but chick bands today there, Jimmy.
2: Are the Scorps aren't a chick band?
1: No. Well, they're not fronted by a chick. Although Klaus kind of looks...
2: Oh, like chicks like him.
1: No. No. Actual songs sung by women. That's all we're playing. I got to go.
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1: Hey, good morning, fella.
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1: Buddy, we're heading into a really nice Friday. Here's your forecast for Anchorage and the Mat-Su for this weekend and today. Plenty of sunshine today. High today in Anchorage, about 73. The valley even warmer with a high around 76 to 80. Closer to Willow. Winds will be light, so overall a beautiful day across South Central today. Tomorrow, we'll start with some sunshine. Clouds increasing as the day goes along. Anchorage high about 70. Mat-Su about 75. There's about a 30% chance of showers, mainly late in the afternoon and early evening. Then Sunday, it's the wettest and coolest of the 3 days. Mostly cloudy skies with scattered showers developing, becoming more likely later in the day. Anchorage tops out about 65. The valley about 70. So enjoy that sunshine and warmth today, because by Sunday, the rain gear may be needed. Hey, you know what? I'll take it. That's your forecast. 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That forecast brought to you.
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4: Your No Ticket Friday zone is now between Eagle River and the Moose Run Golf Course along the inbound glen. That's time saver traffic.
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3: That would be us, Bob Lester, Brock Lindo, Lester Lindo, Ned Gunn. The perimeter is secure. Once again, let me just, and I mean this, when I say this, I'm not just trying to be, you know, cool or goofy or whatever. If you have not left your house to go to work today and you have days off that you can take today off. Please. Okay. It's going to be absolutely, well, we're here already. We've already made that decision.
7: Yeah.
3: Yeah.
7: Would have been information nice to know earlier.
3: Hey, look, pal, I told you yesterday, take the day off.
7: No days off.
3: Thank you. Act like I didn't tell you. I told you all yesterday. I told you guys. I said yesterday. I said, take tomorrow off. It's going to be hot today. It's going to be up like the low to mid 70s in Anchorage. It might be hitting the 80 degree mark. I mean, Big Lake, Wasilla, Palmer. It's going to be hot.
7: It's like 95 in here.
3: Oh, man. It is a little warm. All right. Hey, we're doing all female free form Friday. And of course, we got to go local. Thera.
7: Yeah.
3: Their drummer is also super good.
7: Yeah.
3: This is Thera Stargazer, all female free form Friday on Alaska's Rock 106.5 KUL.

0: Hell yeah, we're playing Thera, an Alaskan band, on Alaska's morning show, because we're Alaskan dudes. We live here. We love it here. All right. Coming up! Dude, I got some hailstorm. I got Fast Track with a chick. And I got a connector song to the Fast Track song with another chick that used to be with that chick.
1: Okay.
0: God, there's so much going on today. Right. Thank you for listening to The Bob Brock Show.
1: Live from the AIH studio.
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0: All right, you guys.
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6: On an average morning while heading into work, John was rear-ended at the light, spilling coffee on his shirt. He was in shock and mostly felt okay, but John didn't realize that his symptoms would be delayed. Neck pain, headaches, some shoulder pain too, a lot of discomfort. John didn't know what to do. 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So without hesitation, John picked up that phone and dialed 562-NECK and was greeted with, "Hello!" And after just a few sessions, his pain had gone away thanks to Excellence in Health Chiropractic, he could go about his normal day.
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13: Your no-ticket Friday zone is now between Eagle River and the Moose Run Golf Course along the inbound Glen. That's time-saver traffic.
0: A1. Happy Friday. Who's this?
14: Joe Pitchler.
0: Hey, Joe Pitchler. How are you, buddy? The number one Wolverines fan in the world. What's going on?
14: What's going on? I'm going to the raceway to see us win the car race.
0: Oh, okay. Joe, yesterday, he won Fast Track, and he won himself some tickets to Alaska Raceway Park. That's great. What else is going on, Joe?
14: What else is going on, Bob? I am walking. My big toe, I got a busted bone in my big toe, so I'm walking with a walking boot.
0: Ouch. How did you break a toe, your bone in your toe?
14: Well, you're around here, the Pioneer Home. You got to watch those wheelchairs because they go fast.
0: So you got run over by a wheelchair at the Pioneer Home?
14: Yep.
0: Oh my God, that is not absolutely hilarious at all, Joe. I'm sorry. Who was the person that was Speedy Gonzales and around in their wheelchair that ran over your toe, bro?
14: I don't know.
0: How do you not know? How do you not know?
14: Well, I know because I'm drinking Kula and coffee right now to try to get
0: Hold on a second. So let me get this straight, Joe. You're enjoying a little Kahlua and coffee. You're just bopping around the Pioneer Home. All of a sudden, here comes Dale Earnhardt Sr., rips over your toe and breaks it. You're probably too buzzed to even know what happened. You didn't figure it out till the next day. Is that what happened?
14: Yep.
0: Aha.
15: This is the old wheelchair mosh pit hour.
0: Oh, yeah. Yeah. Well, here's my guess. It was probably one of the larger residents that ran over your toe and broke it. Who's the fattest wheelchair-bound person there at Pioneer Home?
14: Bobby Edna.
0: Edna?
14: Yeah.
0: All right, so here's what I need you to do. I need you to probably go back to her wheelchair and ask Edna if she remembers.

0: hitting you with your her wheelchair when you were pounding the Kahluas and coffees. What the hell are you doing at the Pioneer Home, people? What are you doing? Where's security, for God's sake? Can you drink whenever you want there at the Pioneer Home? Is it okay?
1: Yeah.
0: All right. Well, hell, we got to go party at the Pioneer Home, for God's sake.
2: You got to go on the roof.
0: Yeah.
2: Yeah.
0: Man, you know what? Forget the Pio. we're going to go to the Pioneer Home instead. can Brock and I come hang out with you some morning and have a little Kahlua and coffee?
1: Yes.
0: All right. And maybe Edna can wheel on over. We'll give her a carrot.
1: Okay.
0: All right, buddy. Well, you stay healthy, and we'll see you at the races this weekend, okay?
1: Okay.
0: All right, buddy. Bye.
1: Bye.

0: That song is dedicated to the one, the only, the magical man himself, Mr. Joe Pitchler. God bless his heart.
1: Nice.
0: We got a party with Joe.
1: Hell yeah.
0: Good God. Hey, speaking of party, it's

0: Boston's Rock 106.5 K-Web. Come on, let's try to track this song. Hit it, fellas.
1: One of the best opening lines in rock history.
2: It's good.
1: All right, since it's an all-female Freeform Friday, you know it's a woman. Douglas, can we play it for him one more time, please? It ain't no big thing. That sounds like a personal problem to me.
2: Right.
1: Who is this on the phone?
3: Ricky.
1: All right. Ricky. All right. You know it's an all-female Freeform Friday, so you know it's a chick. Who's the chick singing that song?
3: Lita Ford.
1: Lita Ford is correct, and I love the opening line. I went to a party last Saturday night, and what did she say?
3: Didn't get laid, but I got in a fight.
1: Uh-huh, it ain't no big thing. Lita Ford, what's the name of the song, Ricky?
3: Kiss Me Deadly.
1: Damn straight! You just won yourself a pair of tickets to Alaska Raceway Park in Palmer, the most beautiful racetrack in the entire world. Hang on the line, I'll take care of you. Do me a favor, Ricky, say hit it.

0: Lita Frickin' Ford and Kiss Me Deadly, your fast track song of the day. Congratulations to Ricky Bobby.
1: That boy, Ricky.
0: He picked up some tickets to Alaska Raceway Park. All he does is win. All right. So I looked this video up this morning when I put the song in. God dang, man. Joan Jett's good looking.
1: Oh, yeah. Right?
0: And a connection, of course, to Lita Ford. They're both in the Runaways.
1: Yes, sir.
0: Then they went solo and they did all right. This is a great song. It's a cover of Crimson and Clover, Joan Jett's, an all-female Freeform Friday.

0: Joan Jett, the Blackhearts, Crimson and Clover. I'm digging this, man. I hope you're liking this, too. Taking care of the women in rock, because women can rock.
1: Yes, sir.
0: Not as hard as men can, but they can rock pretty good.
1: Yeah.
0: And that was Paul Stanley that said that. You got to have balls to rock, is what he said. And you know what? I got to tell you what. I've met a lot of women that got a lot bigger balls than some dudes I know.
1: Yeah.
0: All right. We got more to come. Stay with us. 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
0: We're heading into a really nice Friday. Here's your forecast for Anchorage and the Mat-Su for this weekend and today. Plenty of sunshine today. High today in Anchorage, about 73. The valley even warmer with a high around 76 to 80. Closer to Willow. Winds will be light, so overall a beautiful day across South Central today. Tomorrow, we'll start with some sunshine. Clouds increasing as the day goes along. Anchorage high about 70. Mat-Su about 75. There's about a 30% chance of showers, mainly late in the afternoon and early evening. Then Sunday, it's the wettest and coolest of the 3 days. Mostly cloudy skies with scattered showers developing, becoming more likely later in the day. Anchorage tops out about 65. The valley, about 70. So enjoy that sunshine and warmth today, because by Sunday, the rain gear may be needed. Hey, you know what? I'll take it. That's your forecast. 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
0: You friends, it's Bob Lester, Brock Lindo, with some helpful tips with the school year right around the corner here in the Anchorage School District. If you have kids who are going back to school next week, here are four tips they say to keep them healthy and thriving during the school year. Number one, set a routine. They say that kids tend to stay up later in the summer. They do. So adjusting to a new sleep schedule when school starts can be pretty difficult at first. The good trick they say is to set your kids' bedtime about 15 minutes earlier every night until you reach the point that works with their school schedule. So, you know, have them go to bed at 12:45 a.m., then 12:30 a.m., then 12:15 a.m., then midnight, and then just work it back from there.
15: Wean them off.
0: Holy cow. They say you need to get your kids a checkup. If your kids haven't had their annual physical yet, it's time to do that. Also make sure that the school has any medications they need on hand, and that your emergency contact information is up to date. And make sure everyone knows if your kid's allergic to a peanut, okay? It's very important.
15: Yeah.
0: Make healthy lunches, they say. A good rule of thumb is to pack a lunch that's got at least one whole grain, one protein, a fruit, a veggie, and something dairy, like yogurt or milk. Mm. Always pack a drink like water as well, since hydration is important, too. And number four, encourage physical activity. Devices like the laptops, the tablets, cell phones, all that crap. It's a big part of the day for most kids, even at school. To balance out all that screen time, they say, make sure physical activity is also a regular part of their day. So what you could do is you could hide their electronics and make them go run around looking for it. That's a good way to keep the kids busy.
15: Yeah.
0: All right. Hey, it's an all-female Freeform Friday. I kind of love it. Evanescence, Amy Lee, What a Voice, Who Will You Follow, K-Whale.

0: Evanescence, Who Will You Follow? I love this track from Pat Benatar.
1: Yeah.
0: She is awesome, man. We Live for Love didn't get a lot of radio play, and that's why I'm playing it, because I'm weird. It's an all-female Free Form Friday with Pat B on the B&B Show. B-itches. I didn't mean that. Well, some of you are. And you know who you are, because you proudly have it on your coffee cup

0: Xanatar, We Live for Love. I like that track. Oh, turn the music down a little bit, Doug. Turn it down. There it is, number three. Thank you. Bob Rock Radio Program. We haven't got to the big, beautiful break yet. We got so much to do.
1: Yeah.
0: So much to do. Thank
1: coming
0: you for
1: though.
0: Listening. Yeah. Hey, by the way, if you want to win $2,000 for your kids for back to school, for ASD students here, or if you're out in the Valley, school's already started. But hey, $2,000 will go a long way, especially at Once Upon a Child. You can get kids stuff for less. Kids stuff for less, that is. We're giving away $2,000. All you have to do is go to kwhl.com. You can enter once a day with your email. That's it.
1: Yes.
0: So if you haven't entered yet, enter today. And then you can enter again on Monday, Tuesday, Wednesday. And we're going to give somebody $2,000 for back to school at kwhl.com. Once again, thank you to Once Upon a Child, Kids Stuff for Less. Hey, it's a free form Friday, which means...

0: for your brain.
1: Okay.
0: Here's a quick rundown of this week in science. Researchers at the University of Tokyo are testing a drone-like backpack that can make jumping feel a lot more like bouncing on the moon. It's a wearable system, and it's called Lunivity. I'm going to go with Lunivity.
1: Lunivity.
0: Yeah, and it uses upward thrust when you jump. Huh. The latest version showed off jumps that simulated a 75% reduction in gravity. You know what I'm seeing?
1: Duncan.
0: Yes. Jetpack basketball.
1: Yes.
0: You know what? Add those to the WNBA. You get one. You get
1: you
0: one
1: go.
0: Per team. I'm telling you
1: like
0: what.
1: Like a DH.
0: You want to increase. Absolutely. You want to increase attendance? At least one of those girls do gorilla slam dunks. That'd be awesome.
1: Jumps from the 3 foot.
0: Yeah. A new study just found that Pluto may be more active than we once thought. Apparently, liquid nitrogen could be pushing up through the cracks beneath one of its glaciers. Researchers think that this liquid is from reservoirs beneath the ice that erupt in bursts, more like a volcano than a leak. They've also seen similar nitrogen activity on icy worlds like Neptune's moon Triton and the dwarf planet Eris. Eris. I'm glad. It's a good thing they're figuring all this stuff out, man, because we still don't have a cure for the common cold. For more than 180 million years, no non-avian dinosaur was ever smaller than a can of soup. What?
1: Really?
0: It's about 500 grams. Researchers found dinosaurs may have been kept out of smaller body sizes by ecological competition, especially from the early mammals. Seems like birds finally broke that barrier after they learned to fly. Once airborne, early birds gained access to new environments and eventually evolved into much smaller species, like today's bee hummingbird, which lays less than 2 grams. So there you go. And did you know that birds are the only living dinosaurs? I didn't know that.
1: Not crocodile?
0: No, apparently no. Birds are the only living dinosaurs. Well, there you go.
1: Okay.
0: Something you learned every day. Hey, okay, in case birds. You missed it, preseason football. They didn't even mention that the Raiders and the Cardinals were playing.
1: No.
0: Yeah.
1: It was the Steelers and...
0: Steelers and Green Bay.
1: Green Bay.
0: And Carolina and... no, Tennessee and the Niners.
1: Yeah.
0: How'd the Niners do? I didn't watch that game.
1: It's preseason.
0: Okay. Exactly. Look, hey, I got to tell you what. First of all, Kirk Cousins looked great. He scored a touchdown on his one drive. Mendoza looked fantastic. That kid can throw darts. The third string guy they got, oof. There's a reason why he's a third string guy.
1: Yeah.
0: Yeah.
1: What I love seeing was Debo, Dre Greenlaw, Bosa, all Kittle.
0: Yeah.
1: All hanging out on the sideline, just having a good day.
0: Sure.
1: Off.
0: They're healthy this week.
1: Healthy.
0: Yeah, there you go.
1: This week.
0: All right. Hey, it is an all-female free-form Friday. And I'm pretty excited about that. So we're playing a bunch of tracks from the ladies, and we just got done playing some Pat Benatar. We've already been rocking and rolling, but I figured, you know what? We got to play some Shirley Manson.
1: Oh, good call.
0: She's only happy when it rains. It's Garbage, KWHL, Anchorage.

0: Shirley Manson and Garbage. I'm only happy when it rains. An all-female Freeform Friday. Heard of the band Spirit Box?
1: Mm-hmm.
0: They're pretty good.
1: Yeah.
0: Fronted by Hot Chick. This is Perfect Soul. We debuted this song June 30th of 2025, you guys. We're on it. You know why? Chicks rule.

0: box. That is a banger.
1: Mm-hmm.
0: Bonafide.
1: Mm-hmm.
0: Banger. All right. Hey, speaking of bone, we're going to put the bone in the big, beautiful break.
1: Let's go.
0: Doug said, look, you're playing all these chick songs. He's down with it. He's cool. He's wearing a half shirt.
1: I saw that.
0: And I love that. He said, you got to promise me you get the BBB all done in one big, beautiful break.
1: That's what he said.
0: So as our promise to Doug, all right, and our promise to you, the BBB is coming up next, and we're doing it all in one solid break. Stay with us. It's a lot of radio in one big, beautiful break. It's Alaska's Morning Show.
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13: 8 hours?
14: Oh, man. Can't wait that long.
15: Well, then we best get going.
16: Let's get this party started.
17: It's showtime.
18: If you couldn't take the day off, look, we're right there with you. We came in. Right?
19: Embrace the suck.
18: Absolutely. But if you can get your work done early, try. It is going to be absolutely stunningly gorgeous today and super hot.
19: Lawn mowing weather.
18: Woo! It's a good one. All right, it's time for the big! Beautiful. Break, and as promised, we got to get it done in one break.
19: Okay.
18: We cannot spill over.
19: See.
18: We got to get back to the ladies.
19: Here's your rant.
18: Here's your randoms. Did you know 80% of the word Q is unnecessary? Yeah, it's spelled Q-U-E-U-E.
19: Q.
18: Yeah, Q. I mean, come on, man.
19: Get in the line.
18: Yes. Wasabi was originally eaten with sushi to kill bacteria in raw fish, not for its flavor. That's not necessary now with modern sanitary conditions, but people still eat it out of habit. I do it wrong. Apparently, you're supposed to just put it on your sushi, and then you eat the ginger in between bites to change your palate so then you can dive into another piece of sushi. I put my ginger on my wasabi and my soy sauce on my... I like them all together.
19: I put my soy sauce and wasabi together slur it around.
18: Lori does that.
19: I don't really do the ginger.
18: Yeah. See, I like to put the wasabi on the piece of sushi, then I put a piece of ginger on top of the wasabi, then I dunk it in the soy sauce. That's how I
19: like
18: eat
19: it.
18: My sushi.
19: Okay.
18: The name for a group of ferrets, by the way, is a business. There's a business of ferrets over there. Huh. Well, now you know. MASH was set during the Korean War and lasted almost 4 times longer on TV than the Korean War did itself. MASH lasted 11 years. The Korean War only lasted for 3 years. I'll be damned. There are more tigers in Americans' backyards and zoos than out in the wild. There are only 4,000 to 5,000 tigers out in the wild, and 5,000 to 7,000 being kept as exotic pets. That's particularly because of that bitch Carol Baskin.
19: That's right.
18: You know, I remember watching that Tiger King.
19: Yeah.
18: And one of the things that the first takeaway was, I could have had a baby tiger for $1,000. I could buy a baby tiger for $1,000?
19: But you can't have a
18: dang,
19: fox.
18: You sure can't. God damn, stupid. Elect me. When I run for governor, I'm going to change all that. You want a baby fox? Get a baby fox, by God.
19: Yeah.
18: You can get them. In the lower 48, all kinds of states, it's legal to own a fox. You get a little baby fox and raise them like a dog.
19: Yeah.
18: All right. Here's your good news brought to you by our friends at Vitus. 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Pick up your ice, your firewood, your first aid kit, your liquor, whatever. It's Vitus, locally owned and operated. Here we go. A California man.
20: Yeah, bad boy, Johnny.
18: He just got an unexpected surprise when a postcard his parents mailed him from Copenhagen in July of 2000 finally showed up in his mailbox 26 years later. The postcard included a simple note from his parents while flying into Denmark talking about how green it was. Both of his parents have since passed away, which makes the postcard that much more special. The card carries a Copenhagen postmark from July of 2000 and a Los Angeles postmark dated August 2026. And they don't say why it took them that long to get it to him, but they finally got it to him.
19: Man.
18: Researchers at the University of Pennsylvania...
19: Go Flyers.
18: Thank you. Might have found a chewing gum that could help cut the risk of some head and neck cancers. Oh,
19: hey.
18: The bioengineered gum is made from lab beans, and it was able to reduce bacteria tied to oral cancer down to nearly zero, my friend.
19: It'll be good to know.
18: Scientists say the treatment targets harmful microbes while leaving beneficial mouth bacteria unaffected. Wow. Right. Cancer-fighting gum.
19: Awesome.
18: A college student helped save three girls from drowning in Seattle's Lake Washington after spotting them struggling in the water. The hero's name is Lily Velling, and thankfully she's a UC Davis water polo player with lifeguard training. Once Lily noticed the girls in distress, she immediately swam out to help, bringing them back to shore one by one. Lily said one of the girls was unconscious and tangled in a buoy rope when she reached her, but she was able to rescue, all three of the girls.
19: Wow.
18: That night, officials honored her with the title Lady Guardian of Lake Washington.
19: Good.
18: So well-deserved, Lily. Well-deserved. All right, if it's your birthday today, and if there's musical treats, Doug's going to lose his mind. All right? Now, my question to you is, if they're really good musical treats, we'll have to play them.
19: Okay.
18: If they're women, for sure we're going to play them because it's an all-female Freeform Friday.
19: Right.
18: So if it's your birthday on this August 14th, tell me, friend, who's Tim Tebow?
19: Denver Broncos.
18: Yeah.
19: Heavily Christian.
18: A good dude. I'm a fan of Tim Tebow.
19: Like
18: He's 39 years old today. Who is Mila Kunis?
19: Actress.
18: Yes. Good looking. What was that? Forgetting Sarah Marshall.
19: Yeah.
18: Oh, she's 43. Who is... hold on. I'm going to go to page 2 on this one here. Tell me, friend, who is... Halle Berry.
19: Ooh.
18: Yeah.
19: Smoke show.
18: Oh, beautiful, man. She is 60 years old today. Susan Olsen. You'll never get this one. Susan Olsen.
19: America Got Talent?
18: Nope. She was Cindy on the Brady Bunch.
19: Oh.
18: Yes. Magic Johnson.
19: Irving.
18: Yeah.
19: Or is it Irvin?
18: Irvin,
19: right?
18: Yeah.
19: That's L.A. Lakers.
18: There you go.
19: Dodgers. He owns the Dodgers.
18: Yes, he's a,
19: that's what I was
18: he's
19: trying
18: a
19: to
18: billionaire,
19: remember.
18: Yes. Or does he?
19: Does he what?
18: I think, weren't they for sale? Oh, that's the Lakers. Okay, thank you. Rusty Wallace. It's his birthday today.
19: NASCAR.
18: Yes, Hall of Famer. He's 70. Bob Backlund.
19: Bob Backlund?
18: Yep.
19: The polka.
18: No, WWE Hall of Famer. He was the world champ for 5 years, from 1978 to 1983.
19: Okay.
18: He's 77 years old today. All right, go to the final page here. Who is... Oh, my God, my all-time favorite. Steve Martin.
19: Stand-up.
18: Love him.
19: Actor.
18: Brilliant.
19: Comedy.
18: 81 years old today. The Jerk. Classic. Dash Crofts.
19: Is he Crosby, Stills, and Nash?
18: No.
19: And Crofts?
18: No.
19: And Seals and Crofts?
18: That's Seals and Crofts.
19: Yeah, Seals and Crofts.
18: Yes, he would have been 86. He died earlier this year. Summer breeze makes me feel fine. Glowing like a candle in my mind. Ah.
19: Butchered that.
18: Yeah, man. David Crosby, oddly enough. It's David Crosby's birthday today.
19: Crosby still.
18: There you go. He died back in 2023. There you go. Today is National Tattoo Removal Day.
19: Okay.
18: I'm good. I'm going to get more.
19: Yep.
18: 21 days until we get the Labor Day weekend, and 27 days until the real NFL season kicks off.
19: Okay.
18: We are crushing it. Let's go, Douglas. Let's hit it. Way ahead. All right, here we go, friend. Are you ready?
19: Born ready.
18: I'm going to lay out some clues for you. Let's see. 270 years ago in 1756, this famous outdoorsman, hunter, explorer, badass named Daniel married a 16-year-old girl named Rebecca Bryan. Their marriage lasted 56 years. They had 10 children, including one child named Jemima. Who was this famous Daniel?
19: Boone.
18: Daniel Boone! 125 in 1901. Nurse Clara Mass was so determined to prove that yellow fever was spread by mosquitoes, she allowed herself to be bitten by one. And she was right. What happened to her 2 weeks later?
19: Dead.
18: She died. That's commitment.
19: Yeah.
18: 91 years ago on this date in 1935, this president signed the Social Security Act into law, creating unemployment insurance and pension plans for the elderly, and eventually just people that don't want to work anymore.
19: Did you say 75?
18: 1935.
19: Oh, 35.
18: 35.
19: Is that Dwight Eisenhower?
18: Nope. He's best known by his initials.
19: Oh, FDR.
18: That is correct. Ah. 81 years ago in 1945, World War II ended. What country surrendered?
19: Germany.
18: Nope. That's a World War I.
19: Ah. Damn it, where was Roy when I needed him?
18: World War II. Come on.
19: Japan.
18: Yes! Well done. Aha! This is a gimme. 73 years ago, 1953, David Mullaney Sr. noticed his son was having a tough time playing baseball because he was always breaking windows or losing the balls on the school roof. The kid showed no skills throwing a curveball either. So Mr. Mullaney took a round-shaped perfume carton, he cut slots into both halves, and he threw the new ball and it curved perfectly. His new amazing invention was eventually called the what? A ball with holes in it.
19: Wiffle.
18: That is correct! 41 years ago in 1985, this man bought the publishing rights to the most of this band's music catalog, and it ended his friendship with one of the members of the band, who could have bought him himself, but he didn't. Who was this guy?
19: McCartney.
18: And who was the guy that bought the rights?
19: Michael Jackson.
18: That is correct. I always thought, hey, Paul McCartney, why don't you shut up? Write a check. If you didn't want him to buy him, you should have bought him.
19: Yeah.
18: All right?
19: It's a weird deal.
18: It is a weird deal. All right, and let's see here. You're doing good so far. How are we doing on time? We're good? We're still good. Ah, damn it. We got to play one.
19: Okay.
18: We're going to have to. 24 years ago in 2002, this band's lead singer, Dave Williams, was found dead in the band's touring bus on the Ozfest tour. He was only 30 years old. Drugs and alcohol were not the cause. He died of cardiomyopathy, a disease of the heart muscle for which he'd never been diagnosed. What was this band?
19: Drowning Pool.
18: Whoa, turn your mic. There it is.
19: Drowning Pool.
18: Drowning Pool is correct. Let's go.

0: drowning pool.
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0: Fair enough.
1: Thank you.
0: Thank you. And you know what? It's an all-female Freeform Friday. I got so many bands from New Music Monday, actually, that we're going to be able to play. Matter of fact, we're going to go Yanaka, South Arcade. We already played one Hailstorm earlier this morning for our buddy Joe Pitchler, but we're going to play another one that isn't in our regular rotation. It was one of my favorite Hailstorm songs.
2: Hell yeah.
0: So we're going to go three chicks back to back to back. Here is Yanaka, rock star, only on the Bob Brock Show on KWEL.

0: Yanaka, Rockstar. South Arcade, another great band from England.
1: Okay.
0: Here's another song we debuted on New Music Monday. It's called Supermodels, once again, an exclusive on the Bob Brock Show on KWEL.

0: That's one of my favorites from Hailstorm. That is Rock Show. I got to tell you, man, I'm digging all this.
1: Hell yeah.
0: All right, it's an all-female free form Friday. Got to take a quick break. Then we got some more hot chicks coming at you. We got chicks that like chicks that sing about chicks, and chicks that don't even want to fight chicks. Or maybe they do. I don't know. All I know is it's chick. A lot of chicks. Is it okay to call chicks? Are we good with that?
1: Yeah.
0: All right.
1: Yeah, we're
0: you're
1: good.
0: You're not the guy to ask. But no. All right. So, hey, all you broads, stay tuned.
1: Yes.
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0: It's Chrysler Jeep Dodge.
4: Slow go presently, that C Street southbound between International Airport Road and Dowling. Time saver traffic.
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2: 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Thank you.
0: What were you going
10: to
0: say?
10: I said I'm about to go shirtless in here.
0: Yeah, it's a little warm. Ooh. Feeling it?
10: Yeah.
0: It's Bob Lester, Brock Lindo. Look, I was raised with four women in my house. I had a very strong-willed mother, three very strong-willed older sisters. My dad and I were outnumbered, but it was awesome. Yeah. I wouldn't have had it any other way. And I've always worked for women. I've always had bosses that were women. And I'll tell you right now, and I've said it before and I'll say it again, women rule.
10: They do.
0: Women rule. And yep, they are awesome. And they are taking us through 4 hours of show today. It is the all-female Freeform Friday for non-blondes. What's up? It's K-Well.

0: Four Non-Blondes on a Free Form Friday, all female. You just saw this band at the Sphere, and you said it was awesome.
1: Yeah, it was.
0: No Doubt, Gwen Stefani, It's My Life, Alaska's Rock. It's fun.

L7, pretend we're dead. It's an all-female Freeform Friday. Now we take you south of the border to Mexico. From Monterrey, Mexico, three sisters, Daniela, Paulina, and Alejandra Villarreal. They make up the band The Warning. This is Kerosene, K-Well.

0: kerosene, three hot Mexican sisters. That's cool.
1: Yeah, it is.
0: All right, we got to take a quick break. The less we talk, the more women we can play that rock.
1: Nice.
0: And some would say they would rock.
1: Some would.
0: Harder
1: than ever.
0: If they had a...
2: 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Bam, bam. On K-Wheel.
0: I didn't say that. I would not say that. I think they're great. I love them.
1: Yeah.
0: Okay? Mm-hmm. Nothing could be finer than a rocker with a vagina. That's what I meant to say. It's a Dr. Seuss book you never read.
1: No.
0: Come on, Alaska.
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0: I know you're not a fan of that band, but you know what? I kind of like them still. That's Courtney Love. And you know what? Not for nothing, I'm going to say another thing. Courtney Love was pretty hot when she was hot.
1: Yeah, she wasn't bad.
0: Yeah, she's good looking. So anyway, that, of course, is Hole. And we're throwing one out to all you people got your dancing shoes on. It's a beautiful Friday. It's going to be a great day in South Central. Ready to go, Republica, female, fronted, free-form Friday.

0: even Brock was in here dancing with me.
1: Yeah.
0: All right, Republica, ready to go. Now, you're probably thinking, wait a minute, you know what? You guys haven't played any of this or any of that or any of that. What about that chick? Relax. We got a lot. Matter of fact, I'm going to tell you who's coming up next.
1: I bet we got everybody's wants.
0: So far. Yeah. So far, we've been crushing it. I know there's a couple that we haven't played, and you're like, wait, what are you doing? But that's okay. I'm going to play something from a dead female artist,
1: okay.
0: Something from a brand new female artist that we debuted last September,
1: okay.
0: And then one from a classic female artist that is still alive and well and still touring.
1: All right.
0: Coming up, it's the all-female fronted Free Form Friday as it continues live. On the Bob Rock Show. I know. You know, that's on me. I effed you all up on that one. I'm sorry. It's the Bob Rock Show.
1: We are live from the AIH studios.
0: Yeah, AIH.
1: Building Alaska since 1959.
0: Thank you. I'm sorry. My bad.
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0: The Cranberry Zombie from Dolores O'Riordan, who succumbed to her demons.
1: Yeah.
0: Dagan, what a Dagan? Dagan!
1: Dagan.
0: What a beautiful woman she
1: Judas
0: was.
1: Judas Paste. That's my grandpa always said.
0: Wolf Alice, a band from England. We debuted this song September 8th, 2025. I dig it. It's called White Horses. It's K-Web.

0: Wolf Alice White Horses. That's a chick singing in that band. And you know what? We're going to do it. One of the greatest voices in rock and roll history, men or women. Ann Wilson.
1: Oh, yeah.
0: And this is one of the greatest songs ever. Barracuda, all female, Freeform Friday.

0: 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We gotta shut up.
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6: 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What's the name of this song?
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6: Thank you. I'm glad you could say it. I saw it. I was like, what's Vanellius? Anyway, it's K-Well.

0: 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This band, of course, would not have qualified for all-female Freeform Friday, but they do now.
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0: Emily Armstrong, the new front woman for Linkin Park, the Emptiness Machine.
1: Yes.
0: Our final offering today on the all-female Freeform Friday, Dead Sarah. It's a great song called Weatherman. K-Well.

Nirvana. Come as you are. It's Alaska's Rock 106.5 K-Whale. It's me, Steve-O. Thanks for listening, however you may be. I got long blocks of nonstop rock for your Friday. In this first block, you're going to hear Linkin Park and Seether. I'm going to throw it back with some Jane's Addiction. We'll throw it way back with the title track to my favorite Black Sabbath album. Plus, you know I'm going to play some Megadeth ahead of their show at the Alaska State Fair next weekend. Also got some new rock from the Pretty Reckless and the Autumn Kings, who I hear are in the market for a new band. Right now, it's the latest from A Perfect Circle. Starless, K-Will.

0: the Pretty Reckless. When I Wake Up, off their new album, Dear God, available wherever you buy music. 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
5: Yeah, here we go for the 100th time. Hand grenade pins in every line. Throw them up and let something shine. Going out of my f***ing mind. Filthy mouth, no excuse. Find a new place.

Jane's Addiction. Been caught stealing. It's Alaska's Rock 106.5 K-Whale, and summertime doesn't come without a cost. According to this new report, the average American spends $397 on summer weekend activities. This includes an average of $61 dining out, restaurant, fast food. Either way, it's expensive these days. $60 hosting gatherings. This is why I'm strictly a BYOB household. $59 attending celebrations that require gifts like weddings or birthdays. Man, I went to a friend's birthday party recently and I was the only one to bring a gift. How foolish did I feel? Well, I could throw out figures all damn day. Needless to say, it's hard to have fun these days without dropping some cash, which is why the radio is always free. So turn it up loud and have some summer fun with the Autumn Kings. Gone, gone, gone on K-Whale.

0: Glycerine. It's Alaska's Rock 106.5 K-Whale, and earlier I played some Megadeth because, damn it, I'm excited to see them live at the Alaska State Fair Borealis Theater next weekend, Saturday, August 22nd at 7 p.m. Tickets are still available at alaskastatefair.org, and you know K-Whale has a chance for you to win free tickets to the show, including free fair admission. 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
8: When you hear the random sound of a duck quacking, then another long block of nonstop rock will start. 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

Godsmack, greed, it's Alaska's Rock, 106.5 K-Whale, it's still me, Steve-O, I still got long blocks of non-stop rock to get through one last work day before the weekend. On the way, you got Soundgarden and Hole for all my grunge heads out there. You'll also hear new Black Label Society, the most recent Chevelle, and the latest 3 Days Grace. 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

0: Bell, Pale Horse, it's Alaska's Rock 106.5 K-Whale. Are airports finally starting to chill out? Many airports have begun to get rid of the rules limiting carry-on liquids to just over 3 ounces. A Harvard security expert says the fact that liquids over 3 ounces are claimed to be so dangerous you can't take them on a plane, but TSA agents will just throw it away in the trash can right next to where they sit, proves the rule to be nothing more than security theater. Airports dropping liquid limits say new scanner tech is allowing them to make the change. Well, it's nice to know these arbitrary rules are nothing more than a paper tiger that folds under the slightest pressure. Only took us 20 years to figure that out. Hey, don't forget, if you're going somewhere, you can take Alaska's Rock with you by logging on to KWHL.com. Try it out with Silverchair, the Foo Fighters, and new BLS after the break.
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And yes, we are deep in the throes of back to school season, but K Whale's got your back. Gonna tell you how we're hooking you up with a shot to win $2,000 in our back to school cash giveaway shortly. Right now, it's new from Black Label Society, Name in Blood, K Whale.

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Anthrax in their cover of the Joe Jackson classic, Got the Time. It's Alaska's Rock 106.5 K-Whale. You're listening to The Electric Lunch, brought to you by the Smokehouse Barbecue. It's full coverage Friday, and this one's just for me since I'm headed out on vacation after today. I'm going to play the covers that I want to hear, so you know you're going to hear a Damned cover from The Offspring. Going to hear the late, great Joey Ramone's take on an old standard right now. It's the new metal sound of Mushroom Head and their spin on Seal's Crazy on The Electric Lunch.

Motley Crue with their cover of the late, great Tommy Bolin's Teaser. Shouts out to my dad. It's Alaska's Rock 106.5 K-Whale. It's full coverage Friday on the Electric Lunch, brought to you by the Smokehouse Barbecue. We're going to get back to your regularly scheduled long block of nonstop rock to the dulcet tones of the late, great Joey Ramone and his version of the late, great Louis Armstrong's What a Wonderful World off of Joey's posthumous solo album, Don't Worry About Me, right now, off the soundtrack to 1995's Batman Forever, despite only being heard for the briefest of moments in the actual film itself, this track. Later included on the Club Me EP, it's The Offspring, and their cover of The Damned's Smash It Up on the Electric Lunch. 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

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To get things done, just call A1. 248-7000. You can even do that when you're getting out around South Central to see more of the great land when you're following the tips from Miles to Memories. I'll tell you all about it after I play some more rock. It's new Evanescence. Who will you follow on KWHL?

0: 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It's Alaska's Rock 106.5 K-Whale helping you leave your worries far behind and get out on the perfect summer day trip with Miles to Memories. 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
1: It's time for the 106 Second Rock Report, brought to you by the Smokehouse Barbecue. Peter Katsas, the manager for many K-Whale favorites, including Korn, The Smashing Pumpkins, Limp Bizkit, Audioslave, Jane's Addiction, 311, and tons more, recently passed away due to congestive heart failure. Ministry's Al Jurgensen said, quote, "Rest in power, Pete. He was our first manager in 1981. May your next journey be as prodigious as this one," end quote. Bush's Gavin Rossdale said, quote, "Peter was a force of nature. He lifted me up personally like no other and drove our band towards the stars at all times. He will be deeply missed," end quote. Peter Katsas was 69. Rest in peace. Also nice. The Foo Fighters recently released the second installment of their live EP series, We Are Playing Where? Volume 2 features 6 tracks recorded at New York City's Irving Plaza, as well as the Starland Ballroom in Sayreville, New Jersey. Sorry if I mispronounced that, New Jersey heads. The Foo's currently on the North American leg of their Take Cover tour, with a South American leg just announced. Pick up their We Are Playing Where? Volume 2 on the Foo Fighters Bandcamp page. And beginning next month, cinematically inclined metalcore outfit Ice Nine Kills will provide the soundtrack for the Halloween Horror Nights Terror Tram, starring Art the Clown at Universal Studios Hollywood, the spooky clown from the Terrifier franchise, which certainly is terrorist something, whether bull or ific is up to you, will scare parkgoers set to all new music from Ice Nine Kills. To say any more would be getting into spoiler territory, so if you're headed to Universal Studios Hollywood between September 3rd and November 1st, the day after Halloween, check out the Terror Tram starring Art the Clown from Terrifier at Halloween Horror Nights. 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

0: Since 2003, Frontier Charter School has been the premier homeschooling option for Anchorage, Eagle River, and Jay Bear families. In fact, they are a Purple Star school, which means that they specialize in military families transitioning in and out of Alaska, making that process super easy for you. 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

0: Ozzy Osbourne. 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
22: While you were away, we cleaned up your room. So, don't touch that dial. Or we'll tell everyone about that video with you, the clown, and a goat we found. So, since you'll be here for a while, let's start another long block of nonstop rock on K-Whale.

0: The Stone Temple Pilots, Wicked Garden, it's Alaska's Rock 106.5 K-Whale. I can't believe I'm still Steve-O. Still got one more long block of non-stop rock for you before I take a bit of a hiatus. Been back rocking with you for like a year and a half now. I think it's time to take a few days off. But before I can do that, I gotta play you some Korn, Evanescence, Metallica, of course Megadeth ahead of next weekend's performance at the State Fair. You're also gonna hear new Nickelback featuring John 5 and the latest Five Finger Death Punch, Eye of the Storm. K-Well.
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0: Linkin Park. Heavy is the Crown, off their latest album, From Zero. Look for Linkin Park's upcoming documentary, Unshatter, when it hits theaters September 30th. 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

Metallica Damage Incorporated. It's Alaska's Rock 106.5 K-Whale. And of course, earlier in this block, you heard Dave Mustaine and the Mighty Megadeth. Here in a few, I'm going to remind you how you could get a chance to win tickets to see Megadeth live next weekend at the Alaska State Fair. Right now, I got new Nickelback featuring the guitar wizardry of John 5. Rattle the cage. K-Whale.

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2: Whatever. 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

0: 311 down. 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I'll be back to yell at you some more before you know it. 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
3: 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Are the final plans for burial or cremation? Will there be a viewing? What will this cost? Folks, this happens to people just like you and me every day. I'm Scott Jansen.

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0: 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Judy Ellich, Chair, approves this message. 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
5: The clock on the wall says... The clock on the floor says it's time for another long block of non-stop rock on Alaska's Rock.
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Hailstorm. I get off on Alaska's Rock 106.5 K-Whale. I hope that you're already off for the weekend to enjoy this beautiful evening ahead of us. I got outside this morning and thought to myself, oh my gosh, do I not need a jacket today? I almost cried in happiness. I was so excited. I still have my jacket on, but I did go outside to meet the ice cream man to get everybody in the studio and in the building ice cream because it's a great day and why not celebrate it with something sweet. Ella Outlaw here with you until 7 for another Elevated Afternoon Show. It's another good day for me, and I'm going to share with you why coming up in my next break. But let's get back into the music with The Warning from Kerosene on 106.5 K-Whale.

0: 106.5 K-Well with Turnstile. Look out for me. You will not be looking out for me in town driving the K-Well truck anymore because my time with that vehicle is over. Today after my shift, I plan on going on over to Lithia Kia to go pick up my new Kia so that I can say, I want to see ya in a Kia. Bob really did sell me with his commercials here on air on 106.5 K-Well. I am leasing a brand new Kia Sportage. I'm very excited to drive that little bad bullet around town and hopefully still lose my lead foot I developed from living in Texas. Have you ever seen the pregnant women go around and make a series about what car am I going to buy for my children for my next child? I'm thinking I should have started a series of what it's like being in your 20s buying a car for your first time. Even though I'm leasing, it was a lot to go through, a lot of hoops, a lot of jumps, a lot of, you know, turbulence before me to get this car, but I'm very excited to drive it, and I think I'm getting all the things to make me official here in Alaska, so this is good news. Ella Outlaw here with you until 7 for another elevated afternoon drive home on 106.5 K-Whale. Coming up, a little bit more about our Megadeth ticket giveaway.
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5: 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I'm Bernadette Wilson. 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
6: 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Anchorage, Alaska, 99511.
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wake up. It's Chop Suey, System of a Down on Alaska's Rock 106.5 K-Whale. Can you believe that song was released 25 years ago yesterday? 25 years of listening to Chop Suey, and still it has not gotten old, and it never will. Ella Outlaw here with you until 7. Congratulations to True Cobain. She was my winner today for the pair of tickets to go see Megadeth at the Alaska State Fair. You still have about 5 days to enter in for your chance to win a pair of tickets. I have 2 more pairs to give away on Monday and Tuesday, but you can enter in every day, every 24 hours, whenever you text in the word Dave to 907-349-9691. That's how you enter in the pot to win a pair of tickets to go see Megadeth at the Alaska State Fair on August 22nd. I love that I have your chance to win, so don't hesitate to try, because you could be my next winner on Monday. This is the Elevated Afternoon Show until 7. Here comes Breaking Benjamin, Something Wicked on 106.5 K-Whale.

0: Jet, cold hard bitch on Alaska's Rock. You know what's cold and hard? Jonathan Davis is the lead singer from Korn. His pet accessory line. It's called Freak on a Leash, originally launched in 2022 with the horror and rock themed collars, leashes, and pet toys. They were all geared towards dogs. And today he made a post saying that Freak on a Leash has a cat collection and it's now here. Somebody commented ADIDAC. AKA, all day I dream about cats. That made me laugh. I audibly said, oh my gosh, no way, whenever I first read about it. And I will be purchasing a collar and a food bowl for my cat, Millie. I love whenever musicians capitalize off their songs. What great information to learn today on this beautiful Friday afternoon with the Elevated Afternoon Show until 7 on 106.5 K Whale.
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